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0: Something new is happening at 139 Woodbrook Yard. Stuffed Burgers has landed with a UFO. It's trending, it's new, and it's very exciting. And we are happy to welcome them to the yard.
1: The Stuffed Burger is done with the UFO Burger Press. The bread is gently buttered with your choice of garlic, herb, or hot honey. That process toasts and seals the burger into the unique shape while infusing that smoky flavor and texture that is simply out of this world.
0: The UFO Burger has landed at 139 Woodbrook Yard.
1: The process begins with high-quality ingredients, handcrafted patties, beef, chicken, salmon, or black bean. 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We make the UFO Burgers just the way you like it. 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
0: This is different. Try the UFO Burger today. Stuffed Burgers is at 139 Woodbrook Yard. Try the hell out of it.
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Oh, definitely one of my favorite songs, of course. That's Luther Vandross, Any Love. Hey, maybe you can't be at home for some reason, maybe outside of Trinidad and Tobago. Oh gosh, I can imagine the Tampa Tabanka is real, you know. But wherever you are in the world, of course, we keep you connected musically, though. We've got the Ojo app, we stream online. We're all over the place. Here's Jaheim, Put That Woman First.

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1: Hey, that'll be it for me. Of course, I'll be catching up with you, God willing, again, 6 p.m. on the OSS tomorrow. Please be safe, everybody. Look up.

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0: With the UFO, it's trending, it's new, and it's very exciting. And we are happy to welcome them to the yard.
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0: The UFO Burger has landed at 139 Woodbrook Yard.
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0: crisp toast and seals the burger into the unique shape while infusing that smoky flavor and texture that is simply out of this world.
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0: Something new is happening at 139 Woodbrook Yard. Stuffed Burgers has landed with a UFO. It's trending, it's new, and it's
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0: 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Try the hell out of it.
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Nothing I won't do, I'd risk it all for you. Soca Music Grooves on 107.7. I'm looking on to the party. I hope I find you there. The soul of R&B. For tonight, I'm yours. 107.7, music for life.

0: Something new is happening at 139 Woodbrook Yard. Stuffed Burgers has landed with a UFO. It's trending, it's new, and it's very exciting. And we are happy to welcome them to the yard.
1: The Stuffed Burger is done with the UFO Burger Press. The bread is gently buttered with your choice of garlic, herb, or hot honey. That process toasts and seals the burger into the unique shape while infusing that smoky flavor and texture that is simply out of this world.
0: The UFO Burger has landed at 139 Woodbrook Yard.
1: The process begins with high-quality ingredients, handcrafted patties, beef, chicken, salmon, or black bean. 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
0: This is different. Try the UFO Burger today. Stuffed Burgers is at 139 Woodbrook Yard. Try the hell out of it.
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0: Something new is happening at 139 Woodbrook Yard. Stuffed Burgers has landed with the UFO. It's trending, it's new, and it's very exciting. And we are happy to welcome them to the yard.
1: The Stuffed Burger is done with the UFO Burger Press. The bread is gently buttered with your choice of garlic, herb, or hot honey. That process toasts and seals the burger into the unique shape while infusing that smoky flavor and texture that is simply out of this world.
0: The UFO Burger has landed at 139 Woodbrook Yard.
1: The process begins with high-quality ingredients, handcrafted patties, beef, chicken, salmon, or black bean. 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
0: This is different. Try the UFO Burger today. Stuffed Burgers is at 139 Woodbrook Yard. Try the hell out of it.

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0: Something new is happening at 139 Woodbrook Yard. Stuffed Burgers has landed with the UFO. It's trending, it's new, and it's very exciting. And we are happy to welcome them to the yard.
1: The Stuffed Burger is done with the UFO Burger Press. The bread is gently buttered with your choice of garlic, herb, or hot honey. That process toasts and seals the burger into the unique shape while infusing that smoky flavor and texture that is simply out of this world.
0: The UFO Burger has landed at 139 Woodbrook Yard.
1: The

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1: This is different. Try the UFO burger today. Stuffed Burgers is at 139 Woodbrook Yard. Try the hell out of it.
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0: Something new is happening at 139 Woodbrook Yard. Stuffed Burgers has landed with the UFO. It's trending, it's new, and it's very exciting. And we are happy to welcome them to the yard.
1: The Stuffed Burger is done with the UFO Burger Press. The bread is gently buttered with your choice of garlic, herb, or hot honey. 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
0: The UFO Burger has landed at 139 Woodbrook Yard.
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0: This is different. 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Try the hell out of it.
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this song wasn't really made, you know, to be a song, you know, it's more of a vibe. It's the light slow, it's the sexual infrastructure of lovemaking.

0: Something new is happening at 139 Woodbrook Yard. Stuffed Burgers has landed with the UFO. It's trending, it's new, and it's very exciting. And we are happy to welcome them to the yard.
1: The Stuffed Burger is done with the UFO Burger Press. The bread is gently buttered with your choice of garlic, herb, or hot honey. That process toasts and seals the burger into the unique shape while infusing that smoky flavor and texture that is simply out of this world.
0: The UFO Burger has landed at 139 Woodbrook Yard.
1: The process begins with high-quality ingredients, handcrafted patties, beef, chicken, salmon, or black bean. 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
0: This is different. Try the UFO Burger today. Stuffed Burgers is at 139 Woodbrook Yard. Try the hell out of it.
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Soca Music Grooves on 107.7. I'm looking on to the party. I hope I find you there. The soul of R&B. For tonight, I'm yours. 107.7. 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

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Wednesday is your checkpoint, middle of the week, and set you right. Not your finish line, so keep that tank fuel up. Good music, good company. 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

0: mansions flare as search continues at sea for toddler who vanished from Goodwood home.
1: Woman claims imprisonment, sex assault for 2 months.
0: Holy Name launches a probe into allegations against the principal.
1: The Prime Minister stands firm on the CARICOM dispute concerning the CARICOM Secretary General. Says, expel us if you want.
0: Cops rescue a woman who was allegedly abducted and raped for months.
1: Another Facebook marketplace robbery. Victim loses thousands in cash and items. 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

you know, some of the conversations we've been having this week so far would have been what's happening in our nation's roads. How could we improve that? What measures are being put in place to ensure that we have less road fatalities and, you know, urging persons to be more responsible. However, one thing that we could say is a plus, 20 new radar speed guns have been added to the TTPS law enforcement arsenal. So Police Commissioner Alistair Guevaro says he is optimistic the devices will significantly assist police in tackling reckless drivers. However, Commissioner of Police Guevaro reminded motorists that even with enhanced police coverage and capabilities, leaving the scene of an accident could lead to criminal charges, particularly in cases where someone has been injured or killed. Now, sharing with the media after a handover ceremony for the LiDAR speed enforcement devices to the Traffic and Highway Patrol branch at the foreshore on Audrey Jeffers Highway yesterday, Guevaro addressed recent incidents involving serious road traffic accidents. And yes, we've been talking about those. Sunday morning, police said a black Hyundai Elantra was involved in a crash along the northbound lane of the Uriah Butler Highway. And that's where a man identified as Jordan Franklin, sadly, was killed. And just hours later, Curtis Forbes was injured after being struck by a driver along the Eastern Main Road while participating in a marathon. And then Monday morning, 74-year-old Ephraim Mary Pereira of Santa Cruz was struck and killed by a driver of a Toyota Hilux. Now, the driver reportedly stopped to render assistance and reported the incident, but was cautioned by police regarding the possibility of prosecution. So apart from the legal obligation to remain at the scene of an accident, Guevaro urged

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1: It's brought to you courtesy RBC Royal Bank. Your idea of guiding you home happens here.
2: The Board of Management of Holy Name Convent Port of Spain says an independent investigation has been launched in the wake of allegations involving the school's newly appointed principal, Sister Renee Hall. A Mother's Day news segment featuring the nun has prompted online discourse from students, present and past, with many detailing emotional and psychological abuse allegations. In a statement issued on Tuesday, the board said the probe will be conducted independently of its leadership, in keeping with procedures established by the Ministry of Education and the Teaching Service Commission.
1: Just over 2 weeks and after elderly friends Kenneth Gill and Bernard Mahabia were found burnt to death in the trunk of a vehicle in Valencia, four people, two women and two men, are expected to be charged with their murders. Gill and Mahabia were reported missing on April 27th after they were last seen liming at a bar in Lupino. Investigators later discovered their burnt bodies inside a vehicle along Tapana Road and also found that Gill's bank card had been used for ATM.

0: withdrawals in Arima and Sangre Grande.
1: Baffa Sports has issued a statement after marathon participant Curtis Forbes was injured in a hit-and-run incident while taking part in its national midnight marathon event on Sunday in Mount Lambert. Forbes, who is a seasoned road runner, was taken to the Eric Williams Medical Sciences Complex, where he remains warded in stable condition. The organization says the driver has since surrendered to police.
0: Motorists who exceed speeding limits may now have a harder time escaping detection as police have launched new high-tech laser speed monitoring devices across the country. The equipment allows officers to record speeding violations directly from inside police vehicles and is also designed to clearly identify vehicle license plates during nighttime operations.
1: And Honduran authorities have arrested three people, including former Toco Mayor Aidan Fuentes, over an alleged plot to assassinate environmental activist Juan Lopez in 2024. Lopez, a leading anti-corruption campaigner, was killed after openly calling for Fuentes to resign over corruption allegations. The case has triggered renewed concern over violence against corruption-linked killings in Honduras. Well, there you have it. That's a look at what's happening now.
0: It was brought to you courtesy RBC Royal Bank. Your idea of guiding you home happens here.
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7: Something new is happening at 139 Woodbrook Yard. Stuffed Burgers has landed with the UFO. 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

You know, the conversation has been on the table with regards to what is taking place with the Hilton Trinidad and Conference Center, and pressure is now mounting over the future of Hilton Trinidad with the Communication Workers Union, CWU, warning that hundreds of workers are facing growing uncertainty ahead of July 16th deadline, which is tied to the hotel's operational status. So CWU Secretary General Jean Auger said that the union has formally raised alarm after receiving communication from management indicating that the current government extension for the property, well, that is going to expire in the middle of July. No clear indication of what is going to follow. Now, Auger said workers have endured years of shifting timelines and also unanswered questions about the promise of renovations, the long-term future of the hotel, adding that up to 250 employees could be affected if operations are scaled back or closed. So the question with regards to all of that would be on the status of previously allocated government funds for refurbishment, and also call for immediate transparency from both the state and management. So Auger said the union has broken its silence following an email from hotel management indicating that the final government extension for the property, that's going to expire July 16th. She said workers have faced more than a year of uncertainty with unresolved questions dating back several years regarding the hotel's renovation and future. And as you could imagine, just think of yourself being in a position like that. It is certainly a feeling of dis-ease, and you know, no one wants to be in a situation under circumstances like that. You have acting CWU President Joel Mohammed, who said that the situation goes beyond industrial relations, describing it as a direct threat to workers' livelihoods.

but would have been told further engagement is impractical at this time. So the union also raised concerns about the future direction of the Hilton brand locally, noting that while there have been indications the brand may continue in some form, workers remain unclear about the structure or ownership model that may follow. And the other question is whether there is a disconnect between public statements and the situation faced by employees. So let's hope that they're able to get some sort of clarity and this uncertainty will be resolved.

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State would fly. Singer, songwriter, artist, playing drums since he was 3 years old. Tennessee. Smooth R&B singer that is. Tennessee. To the old school.

and present students, and the allegations made range from emotional distress to systemic mistreatment, and it has sparked a national conversation and wider concern. Now, there's an online petition. I believe that petition has gone over 1,000 signatures already, and that was up to yesterday evening, pushing for the principal's removal. It was only then that the school's board of management released a formal statement and breaking its silence on the matter, acknowledging the what they would have said, quote, concerns, emotions, and experiences being shared. We recognize the deep connection many past and present students, parents, staff, and alumni have with the school, and understand that these discussions are deeply personal for many within our community, end quote, is what this statement would have said. So the board said that the inquiry would be shielded from internal influence and would be conducted independently of both the board and the leadership of the Dominican Sisters of St. Catherine of Siena, adhering to the protocols of the Ministry of Education and the Teaching Service Commission. And it went on to say, quote, we will seek and encourage truth in all of these matters and therefore request current students to file any complaints through the existing processes. We encourage others to go through the processes yet to be outlined in the upcoming independent investigation. Now, all you can go online and say all of this and all that, and when the investigation come, all they don't to give all a name, or all they don't to say nothing. And don't be like that. If you're making noise with your fingers, come and make the official noise and go through the process. And well, now, prior to the release, the media would have reached out, well, Guardian in particular, reached out to Sister Renee, who refused to comment on the matter, along with Education Minister Michael Dowlat, Tutor President Crystal Ash, and the school's alumni group. Attempts to reach Archbishop of Port of Spain, Father Jason Gordon, that also proved futile. And as the flood of comments on social media continued yesterday, and every news program you can think about, every radio show you can think about, you had a clinical psychologist, Camille Kwamana, said the public glorification of an authority figure may have acted as a profound trigger for those with a different lived reality, prompting the vast amount of reactions. When they say, quote, it can be very frustrating and feel very disempowering when your experience with a person is one thing, but then you see that person being glorified, or, you know, given accolades in another setting.

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1: And we up and we out and we gone.
0: Still making music, still sounding good. Still a huge performer. Three girlfriends.
2: I'm not gonna say I'm still. Some have problems keeping one, he keeping three, yes?

Health Inspector 3 on site, serving an official litter removal order regarding a derelict vehicle currently located on St. Paul Street, Port of Spain. That's just depicted it. They took, they're not saying it. They're just on that street. They're all over Port of Spain. But for the picture and for the advertising purposes, those are one of the vehicles. And they were actually, it was an actual litter removal order being placed on it. So under the Trinidad and Tobago Litter Act, the Port of Spain City Corporation is legally empowered to remove and dispose of derelict vehicles found in public places. And these vehicles are defined as abandoned or broken down units that often lack current license plates and create significant public hazards. And should the owner not resolve the matter within the specified time frame, the notice stated the corporation will exercise its authority to remove and dispose of the vehicle. So don't come crying and complaining after and say, but I was using that. No. And you know, you always have

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1: This is coming to you courtesy Quartz, bringing value home. Labour Minister Leroy Batiste says while his ministry has not done a specific labour market assessment to determine the employment status of those who lost their jobs due to the closure of CPEP, general assessments are continuously conducted as part of efforts to monitor the country's unemployment situation. Responding to a question from the independent bench of the Senate on Tuesday, Minister Batiste said a report complete with an analysis and recommendations is due to be submitted to the Cabinet in the near future.
2: Meanwhile, data from the Social Development Ministry has revealed a 16.4% increase in applications for public assistance and food support grants. Senator Dr. Natalie Chaitan Maharaj reported to the Upper House on Tuesday that from July 2024 to March 2025, there was a total of 2,689 applications received, while the same period from 2025 to 2026 saw 3,130 applications. The junior social development minister denied, however, that there was any correlation to the discontinuation of the CPEP program, while reaffirming that support remains available for all citizens who meet the established criteria.
1: Residents across northeast Trinidad from Arima to Valencia are being urged to conserve water as below normal rainfall continues to reduce river levels and reservoir storage. The North Oropouch and Quarry Water Treatment Plants have both scaled back operations and will only return to full capacity once rainfall improves and water sources recover, which could take several weeks.
2: Services at the Princess Town Licensing Office have been cancelled for today due to a scheduled electricity disruption from 8:30 a.m. to 3:30 p.m. The Transport Ministry says normal operations set to resume on Thursday, and those with appointments scheduled for today will be accommodated until next Wednesday once they provide proof of their original booking. And Peru's public prosecutor has accused left-wing presidential candidate Roberto Sanchez of financial crimes and is seeking a prison sentence and political disqualification over alleged false campaign disclosures. The charges come as Sanchez advances the June runoff against right-wing candidate Keiko Fujimori.
1: Well, there you have it. 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

Our Prime Minister, she's making it quite clear what she thinks about the CARICOM Secretary General, and basically saying CARICOM can expel Trinidad and Tobago from the regional body if it wishes to do so. But moving forward, this country will not recognize Dr. Carla Bonnet as CARICOM Secretary General after her tenure expires in August. So she was responding to questions from the media yesterday, where she made it clear that TNT remains committed to CARICOM and is not withdrawing, but it will not stay silent. And what she said was the dysfunctional and chaotic state of the body and Barnett's reappointment, and that Trinidad and Tobago maintains that Barnett's reappointment, which was decided on during the 50th regular meeting of the Conference of Heads of Government in St. Kitts and Nevis in February of this year, without Trinidad and Tobago being present when the decision was made, was not formally placed on the agenda for plenary discussion during the conference, and this was in breach of the revised Treaty of Shangri-La. So last Friday, a virtual regular meeting of CARICOM was held, where Monstrat requested that the issue of the controversy surrounding the reappointment of Bonnet be discussed. And it is understood that it was a tense meeting where 10 leaders from the 15-member CARICOM body were present. Trinidad and Tobago's representatives from the Ministry of Foreign and CARICOM Affairs raised objections, noting that the Prime Minister and Minister of Foreign and CARICOM Affairs, Sean Sobers, were not present because of the official visit of India's Minister of External Affairs, Dr. Jaishankar, and also parliamentary obligations. In the end, the majority present accepted that Barnett's reappointment at a retreat in Nevis would stand, and come August, when the term expires, she will continue. Trinidad and TNT is against the manner in which the reappointment occurred, as we know. As Suba stated previously, that he was disinvited from the retreat on the morning of the event. Well, you know, that has been going back and forth, to where he's saying that he said this, and he's saying, no, I didn't say that, and oh, it was in jest, and we know the back and forth on that. We have to go all over again. But the Prime Minister in a social media post last month criticized CARICOM after revealing that Bonnet authored a statement issued by Drew defending her reappointment. She also called it deliberate and disgraceful silence of CARICOM foreign ministers, stating that they were privy to proof in the form of a WhatsApp message which indicated Sobers was disinvited from the Nevis retreat where Bonnet was reappointed. So, Prime Minister making it quite clear. We've had the response of several, and leaders about how they feel about the situation. As you just said, 10 of them out of the 15 who attended, they're fine with the reappointment. And our Prime Minister and our government says they're not recognizing her as the CARICOM General Secretary. So a term expires in August, and what they did was organize the reappointment so she could continue immediately. Prime Minister said, after August, we're not recognizing you. Pressure.

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1077 Music for Life. Already gave you the time and the place, so don't be shy. Just come be the man I need. Loyal to the classics. I should have brought you home last night. 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

5 minutes now after the hour of 8 o'clock. Happy Wednesday to you, hump day, as some would call it. So it means we are closer now to the weekend. You know, it's how you look at it. Some people will see it half full, half empty.

vulnerability, infrastructure demands, and the rapid pace of technological change. The conference theme, Engineering Our Future, Sustainable, Smart, Resilient, provided the backup for Maharaj's address. He highlighted UTT's growing emphasis on artificial intelligence, digital transformation, applied research, and industry-driven programs. Now, these initiatives, he noted, are designed to equip graduates with skills and knowledge that would be needed to contribute meaningfully, and this would be both to national and also regional development. And although they're saying national and regional development, I'm sure in many ways they're able to contribute meaningfully internationally as well. Now, Maharaj did stress that engineering is central to being able to shape a future that is both sustainable and resilient, particularly for small island states like here, Trinidad and Tobago, that face unique climate and also infrastructure challenges. He did encourage participants to engage in meaningful dialogue, share knowledge, and focus on practical solutions that can strengthen the country's capacity to adapt and thrive. Now, UTT extended best wishes for a successful conference, reinforcing its role as a partner in advancing innovation and industry collaboration. The university's message reflected its broader mission of preparing graduates to meet the evolving demands of society while supporting Trinidad and Tobago's long-term development goals. And that's what we love. We love anytime, as we would say, a better you makes a better we. So as these persons work on themselves, it is bettering our nation as well.

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0: a place that we, most of us at least, know and whoever, ordered to pay $7,000 in legal costs for the wasted hearing. But in September, just last year, Unicode would have issued demand letters to the vendor industrial customers instead of commercial customers. Additionally, the vendors have complained that Unicode routinely reclaims portions of the facility during the carnival season without providing them with compensation. So those are at least three items that need to be looked into deeper. And, you know, so many ways in which we could look at the breakfast shed, because it is something that is part of our history.
1: Have news coming up. 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
1: Efforts to retrieve a body at sea believed to be two-year-old Angelo Tobias were hampered on Tuesday due to rough sea conditions. A body was spotted floating along the coast of Goodwood yesterday morning, hours after the toddler went missing from his family home the night before. The TT Coast Guard is assisting with the search and recovery mission, while a drone is being used for an aerial search of the area.
2: The senators voted to remove opposition Senator Janelle John Bates from the

0: Joint Select Committee on National Security amid ongoing controversy over edits made to a parliamentary witness statement. The motion passed on Tuesday 16-13 with one abstention. Although the senator submitted her resignation earlier this month, the final decision on her future remains with opposition leader Penelope Beckles.
1: An independent investigation has been launched in the wake of allegations leveled against newly appointed principal of Holy Name Convent, Port of Spain, Sister Renee Hall, as students and parents detailed allegations of psychological and emotional abuse online. The school's board of management assured the probe will be conducted in keeping with procedures established by the Ministry of Education and the Teaching Service Commission. The board encouraged current students to file complaints through existing channels and said additional processes would be outlined in the coming weeks.
0: A man who broke into a car and stole hard drives containing unreleased music by Beyoncé has been sentenced to 2 years in prison. Kelvin Evans pleaded guilty to charges including entering an automobile.
1: Happening now.
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Welcome to the scoreboard. Sports news here in Ocho 107.7. Let's kick it off with EPL action from yesterday's results. Well, actually, no games yesterday. But today, Man City will meet Crystal Palace at 3 p.m. Man City fans, you know you've got to get those points to have any chance. Results from yesterday in La Liga. Levante beating Celta Vigo 3-2. Atletico Madrid beating Osasuna 2-1. And Real Betis beating Elche 2-1 as well. Games on today. Villarreal plays Sevilla at 1 p.m. Another game at 1 p.m. Espanyol plays Athletic. And two games at 3:30. Getafe will play Mallorca. And Alaves will play Barca. West semifinals playoffs in the NBA last evening. The Spurs beating up the Timberwolves 126-97. That means the Spurs now lead the series 3-2. Timberwolves, their players need to show up. And they've got a very weak bench as well, not deep at all. Today, though, one game in the East semifinals. That series is tied at 2 apiece. The Cavaliers will play the Pistons at 8 p.m. And IPL action from yesterday. Low-scoring game. Gujarat Titans scoring 168 for 5. And SRH Sunrisers Hyderabad scoring a measly 86 runs all out in 14.5 overs. GT winning by 82 runs. One game on today at 10 a.m. RCB plays KKR. Royal Challengers Bengaluru plays Kolkata Knight Riders. Short scoreboard today. That's it for the scoreboard.

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1: Something new is happening at 139 Woodbrook Yard. Stuffed Burgers has landed with the UFO. 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

enjoy your day, Trinidad and Tobago. Yes, it's gonna be hot today again. Don't say we didn't warn you. The Met Office warned you, as a matter of fact. We're gonna get up to another hot day, hotter than yesterday. 34 degrees Celsius in Trinidad and 32 Tobago. Say, now we like to go, oh, cool, today real hot, boy, what's going on? Yeah, it's gonna be one of those days. 34, I said, you know. Okay.

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Good morning. Let's check out what's trending in the hour. Labour Minister Leroy Battie says while his ministry has not done a specific labour market assessment due to the employment status of those who lost their jobs due to the closure of CPEP, general assessments are continuously conducted as part of efforts to monitor the country's unemployment situation. Responding to a question from the independent bench of the Senate on Tuesday, Minister Battie said,

0: saw 3,130 applicants. The junior social development minister denied, however, that there was any correlation to the discontinuation of the CPEP program, while reaffirming that support remains available for all citizens who meet the established criteria. Residents across northeast Trinidad, from Arima to Valencia, are being urged to conserve water as below normal rainfall continues to reduce river levels and reservoir storage. The North Oropouche and Quare water treatment plants have both scaled back operations and will only return to full capacity once rainfall improves and water sources recover, which could take several weeks. Services at the Prince's Town Licensing Office have been cancelled for today due to a scheduled electricity disruption from 8:30 a.m. to 3:30 p.m. The Transport Ministry says normal operations are set to resume on Thursday, and those with appointments scheduled for today will be accommodated until next Wednesday once they provide proof of their original appointment. And finally, Peru's public prosecutor has accused left-wing presidential candidate Roberto Sanchez of financial crimes and is seeking a prison sentence and political disqualification over alleged false campaign disclosures. The charges come as Sanchez advances to a June runoff against right-wing candidate Keiko Fujimori. That's what's trending in the hour. I'll have more for you inside the next.
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2: Something new is happening at 139 Woodbrook Yard. Stuffed Burgers has landed with a UFO. It's trending, it's new, and it's very exciting. And we are happy to welcome them to the yard.
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0: details of you just coming back from vacation and you're saying, oh God, I'm tired, I need a vacation. But that is true, you know. When you come back from your vacation, especially if you real knockabout and palance on your vacation, when you come home, you need a vacation. 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I hope you enjoyed it. 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Hey, this and every Friday, they are firing up the smoker for their Sunset Grill and Smoked from 4 to 10. 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

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Yes.

You know, we've got some new music for you, and I know you would have been hearing them throughout. So yeah, we've got some new music for you inside this hour. So yeah, keep it locked.

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for the best, for the best. People like Chris Brown, you know, as a matter of fact, he wrote three songs off of one of Chris Brown's platinum selling 2015 LP, Royalty, Make Love, and Liquor. That all hit high and nice on the Billboard. This is him in front of the mic here. But this nice one called Flies. New music. I like. And you know, sometimes when you fly, you can go so high, you could end up on cloud nine. You'll understand after this.

0: See what I did there with those three songs?
1: That's why I live in
0: Fly So High and Cloud Nine. And we're going to bring you back down to earth with this one from TLC, who at one time, this video for this particular song was one of the most expensive videos ever made. I've got your news feed coming in after this.

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1: Just over 2 weeks after elderly friends Kenneth Gill and Bernard Mahabir were found burnt to death in the trunk of a vehicle in Valencia, four people, two men and two women, are expected to be charged with their murders. Gill and Mahabir were reported missing on April 27th after they were last seen liming at a bar in Lupino. Investigators later discovered their burnt bodies inside a vehicle along Tapana Road and also found that Gill's bank card was used for ATM withdrawals in Arima and Sangre Grande.

The Senate has voted to remove opposition Senator Janelle John Bates from the Joint Select Committee on National Security amid ongoing controversy over edits made to a parliamentary witness statement. The motion passed on Tuesday 16-13 with one abstention. Although the senator submitted her resignation earlier this month, the final decision on her future remains with opposition leader Penelope Beckles. An independent investigation has been launched into the wake of allegations leveled against the newly appointed principal of Holy Name Convent Port of Spain, Sister Renee Hall, as students and parents detailed allegations of psychological and emotional abuse online. The school's board of management assured the probe will be conducted independent of its leadership and in keeping with procedures

0: in Trinidad and Tobago with a 62% chance of short duration hot spells with maximum temperatures greater than 34 degrees Celsius in Trinidad and greater than 33 degrees Celsius in Tobago. Oh yeah. We need to be hydrated, stay inside if we don't have to come out, and make sure and get those sunblocks on. That's what's trending in the hour. We'll have more for you inside the next.
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2: Something new is happening at 139 Woodbrook Yard. Stuffed Burgers has landed with the UFO. It's trending, it's new, and it's very exciting. And we are happy to welcome them to the yard.
3: The Stuffed Burger is done with the UFO Burger Press. 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
2: This is different. 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

push your button there, yep. That album, he's got a new album set to release this summer. Summer. And of course, it marks his return to VP Records for his first full-length project since 2006. Do the maths. The lead single, which you just enjoyed, Butterflies, of course, was produced by Super Dupes. And it was released last month, about a month ago, around the 17th of April. And of course, it follows his 2023 Grammy-nominated album, Born for Greatness. I want to tell you, this Butterflies is sugar. I tell you, when he was lives and friends and stuff, but the really good stuff we tend to do together, like we go to jazz on the greens together, we did this concert together. We went to, what's the last concert we went to? And sometimes this even includes our mom. Eh? Yeah, mom is lying with us. I think the last concert we went to was, I think Steel Pulse, when Steel Pulse was here. Yeah, we took mom along and she had a time. And that's how I create my memories, you know. For me, it's so amazing. Another great concert that I attended was Chronix. That one was in Skinner Park again, my siblings and I. So that's why I'm always an advocate for creating those memories. It doesn't have to be a concert, but it could be any little things. It could be a Sunday evening, going to the beach, Macrib, wherever, but create those memories with the ones that you love, yeah? So, yeah, new music, I told you, new music scattered all through. As we get ready to jump into our third hour together, third and final hour together, because at noon, by now, you know, Ezel's got you until 3, and you are in very, very capable hands with him, yeah? Well, here's something else that's pretty interesting. 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

And you know me, I always encourage you to sing the song. Forget about the key, right? Hit those high notes, those bad notes, listen. Who cares once you're enjoying it? I want to say good morning to my cousin out in Barbados. She's getting ready to head to the gym. Hi, Babs. Thank you so much for allowing me to hype you up. Have a great workout. And only if I see my cousin, if I see Babs, Babs really don't need to go to the gym, but she looks the way she does because she goes to the gym. Have a good one as we continue inside our final hour. Freetown Collective. Leon, Thomas, Sander. You never know, maybe something else new again.

0: Something new is happening at 139 Woodbrook Yard. Stuffed Burgers has landed with the UFO. It's trending, it's new, and it's very exciting. And we are happy to welcome them to the yard.
1: The Stuffed Burger is done with the UFO Burger Press. The bread is gently buttered with your choice of garlic, herb, or hot honey. That process toasts and seals the burger into the unique shape while infusing that smoky flavor and texture that is simply out of this world.
0: The UFO Burger has landed at 139 Woodbrook Yard.
1: The process begins with high-quality ingredients, handcrafted patties, beef,

0: But I kid you not, there is a time that is coming when Earth's crises are going to cease to exist. I kid you not. And it's sooner than you think, closer than you think. Our man, a creator that loves us, will not allow us to continue to live like this. It wasn't his intention. And his plans have not changed. This is just mankind trying to live independent of our creator's plan. And how has that been working out for us?
1: Crisis.
0: So this is just him giving us a chance to do what we want to do. And okay, y'all don't need me. Fine. Try it by all yourself. How has that been going for us humans? And of course, when he's had enough, he's going to step right back in and be like, okay, y'all had

0: small spills. The Water Sewage Authority is condemning the theft of a power cable at the St. Joseph Booster Station in Mayaro, calling it an act of criminal sabotage that disrupted operations and affected water supply. The matter discovered on Tuesday has been reported to the police service, which is actively investigating. Baffa Sports has issued a statement after marathon participant Curtis Forbes was injured in a hit-and-run incident while taking part in its national midnight marathon event on Sunday in Mount Lambert. Forbes, who is a seasoned road runner, was taken to the Eric Williams Medical Sciences Complex, where he remains warded in stable condition. The organization says the driver has since surrendered to police. Just over 2 weeks after elderly friends Kenneth Gill and Bernard Mahabir were found burned to death in the trunk of a vehicle in Valencia, four people, two men and two women, are expected to be charged with their murders. Gill and Mahabir were reported missing on April 27th after they were last seen liming at a bar in Lopino. Investigators later discovered their burnt bodies inside a vehicle along Tapana Road, and also found that Gill's bank card was being used for ATM withdrawals in Arima and Sangre Grande. And wrapping up our news feed for this hour, U.S. President Donald Trump has arrived in Beijing for a high-stakes meeting with Chinese president, where the two leaders are expected to discuss trade tensions, tariffs, technology competition, and the ongoing conflict involving Iran. The two-day
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We do a deal with those energy killers. Listen. Life is hard enough. Life be lifing enough. We have enough to deal with. Family, work, ourselves, or taking care of our elderly, or our loved ones, or kids. Life is lifing. It doesn't stop. Trying to make ends meet, living from paycheck to paycheck. We could do without energy killers added to that. So you see, Olia, with a heavy energy, the energy killers, you just suck a vibe. You just suck the happiness.

0: That's alleged, because I didn't see a story that said a vehicle knock her down, but I think myself included, we all assumed that she was hit by a vehicle. That's earlier on this week, around by DHL area there on the highway heading into Port of Spain, caused a lot of traffic. And we know a lot of times when we look at where people get bounced down, the walkover is usually so close, and we always say, well, why you do that? So, you know, I would always say to pedestrians, use the walkover. Now, I know sometimes you're starting to walk up them step real hard, and you're watching the distance between you and across the road, and you're telling yourself, I could make that. Because that walkover was put up when we had the fatality of the lady and her two kids that died a little way down the road. And they come out and see lots, they're burnt, tired, they cuss, they quarrel, they shut down, Paul has been, nothing can go in, nothing can go out, blah, blah, blah. And nobody don't care about them, and blah, blah, blah. And the world can't cuss and tanta sad herself. You remember that? That same walkover now, they don't use it. That's one is always see people running through very few times. Let me say everybody, because I have seen one or two people from time to time use it. But the majority of the time, 80% of people living in sea lots and that area still running across the road. You know which part? Right under the walkover. Under the walkover, yeah. And they're watching the cut eye too, they're watching the cut eye too as the car. You see if the light turned green and they catch them in the middle of the road, they're watching the cut eye like under the walkover. So pedestrians, we always quarrel about things, and when things put in place, we don't use it. Please, where and when possible, please use the walkover. Don't let an extra 10-15 minutes, don't let the fact when you reach up to the top you're gonna be out of breath, stop you from using the walkovers to save your life. I am now seeing a little, and I get into this because I'm now seeing a little thing here in the area just around by Island Hobbies on Ryson Road. I can't tell if it's east or west. I'm still trying to figure that out. But so this is the other side of the coin. So the other side of, so one side of the coin is pedestrians not using the walkovers and running across the road. And the other side of the coin now, you have pedestrians using the crosswalk. And some drivers, you're so much in a rush. So the person will be coming across the crosswalk. The driver to the front of the line, let's say, who say the person would stop for the person to use the crosswalk. When the person start to go across the pedestrian crossing now, a driver on the outside who usually can't wait because he in a rush and what the man stop for them to cross for, would usually come past the person who stopped and bounce down whoever on the crosswalk. This happened earlier this week, right in the vicinity of Fatima with a schoolboy. The last I heard, I have to see what the update on. He had a broken leg and he was bleeding from the nose. A gentleman stopped. He was in the crosswalk in front of the school there. A vehicle stopped for him to cross, and while he crossed, a man come on the outside and lick with the boy. And it looks like, it from what I'm seeing in the video here, for this incident on Ryson Road, which happened just a short while ago, it seems to be the same thing. So there's a maxi that stopped for the lady to cross right in front of Island Hobbies, and something from the outside now come and bounce the woman. What it is wrong with all your drivers? We ain't in a rush to...
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0: Righto. I'm gone. Thank you so much for an amazing 3 days. Jehovah will I return to you on Friday. Until then, keep it locked. Enjoy the great music. Ezel is up next. And yeah, I leave you with my favorite. This is my second favorite car. This is my favorite soca. One of my favorite calypso is from Merchant. Be careful. So it's almost lunchtime, so hey, get up and dance. I leave you with Less Than Paul and the New York Connection. I'll go.

thanks to Alicia for holding it down for the last 3 hours. Yours truly, Ezel, checking in on this Wednesday, May 13th, is giving thanks for life. So glad to be in your company once again. Stay with me now. All the beautiful music coming your way. Here comes John Legend. Enjoy the show. Girl,

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1: Something new is happening at 139 Woodbrook Yard. Stuffed Burgers has landed with the UFO. It's trending, it's new, and it's very exciting. 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
1: Just over 2 weeks after elderly friends Kenneth Gill and Bernard Mahabir were found burnt to death in the trunk of a car in Valencia, four people, two women and two men, will be charged with their murders. Gill and Mahabir were reported missing on April 27th after they were last seen liming at a bar in Lopino. Investigators later discovered their burnt bodies inside the car along Tampana Road and also found that Gill's bank card had been used for ATM withdrawals in Arima and Sangre Grande. An independent investigation has been launched in the wake of allegations leveled against newly appointed principal of Holy Name Convent, Port of Spain, Sister Renee Hall, as students and parents detail allegations of psychological and emotional abuse online. The school's board of management assured the probe will be conducted independent of its leadership and in keeping with the procedures established by the Ministry of Education and the Teaching Service Commission. Motorists who exceed speeding limits may now have a harder time escaping detection, as police have launched new high-tech laser speed monitoring devices across the country. The equipment allows officers to record speeding violations directly from inside police vehicles and is also designed to clearly identify vehicle license plates during nighttime operations. Finally, we may be in the wet season, but the Met Service says there will be above normal temperatures over the next few months up to July. There is a moderate chance of warmer than average days in built-up areas in Trinidad and Tobago, with a 62% chance of short duration hot spells with maximum temperatures greater than 34 degrees Celsius in Trinidad and greater than 33 degrees Celsius in Tobago. And that there's a look at what's trending here in TNT and across the Ojo world at this hour. Stick with us, more news coming your way at 1:30.
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0: investigators also discovered one victim's bank card was used at ATMs after they disappeared. The accused are two women and two men from Valencia and El Socorro. U.S. President Donald Trump was greeted with pomp and pageantry when he landed in China, ahead of a high-stakes meeting with his Chinese counterpart Xi Jinping. During Trump's two-day visit, the global superpowers are expected to discuss tariffs, competition over tech, and the Iran war. U.S. Congresswoman Maria Elvira Salazar is back in Guyana in the ongoing border dispute with Venezuela. In a social media post, Salazar called out acting President Delcy Rodriguez over threats against Guyana's territory and warned that attempts to mislead U.S. President Donald Trump about the border issue would fail. Salazar's support is seen as significant since she chairs a key U.S. Foreign Affairs subcommittee focused on the Caribbean and Latin America. And the Philippine Senate was locked down with military personnel seen entering the building where a senator wanted by the International Criminal Court had sought refuge. Senator Ronald De La Rosa said he believed his arrest was imminent and urged Filipinos to prevent it. He is safe inside the Senate building. He is accused by the ICC of killing dozens of people when he was chief of police during the former government's war on drugs, in which thousands of alleged dealers were shot and killed. Rounds of gunfire were heard inside the Senate, but officials have not revealed who fired the shots. They said there were no casualties. And that there is a look at what's trending here at home and across the Ojo world at this hour. Your next news feed is coming up in approximately 1 hour's time. Stay with us.
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2: Something new is happening at 139 Woodbrook Yard. Stuffed Burgers has landed with a UFO. 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

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Great music just to keep your company. If you're at work, on the move, for all the drivers out there, take your time, please. Slow down out there. Enjoy the music.

0: Something new is happening at 139 Woodbrook Yard. Stuffed Burgers has landed with a UFO. It's trending, it's new, and it's very exciting. And we are happy to welcome them to the yard.
1: The Stuffed Burger is done with the UFO Burger Press. 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
0: The UFO Burger has landed at 139 Woodbrook Yard.
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0: This is different. 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
1: Finance Minister Dave Tanku has warned opposition MP Stuart Young to stay out of the business of energy sector negotiations. While responding to a question in Parliament, Tanku explained that the government is now engaged in a substantial discussions with Shell and BP, even though there is no completed fiscal framework to ensure that

0: a Tier 1 spill, which was contained on the same day that it was reported. The Ministry of Labor has sent out a warning to two local supermarkets after workers complained online about their working conditions. Labor inspectors have been assigned to investigate claims involving breaches of minimum wage and other labor laws. If you have no one to talk to, WhatsApp has introduced private chats with its AI chatbot, which the tech company says will be in incognito mode. It means that people can have private conversations with AI on sensitive subjects including health, relationships, and finances. Neither the user nor the WhatsApp AI's responses will be monitored if the feature is activated, and past conversations will disappear from the chat for the user. The cast of the Fast and Furious rolled into the Cannes Film Festival in France today for a 25th anniversary celebrations. Cannes will host a midnight screening of the first release in the 10-movie series. Meadow Walker, the 27-year-old daughter of actor Paul Walker, joined the cast to represent her father, who died in a Los Angeles car crash. The Fast and Furious movies have collected more than US $7 billion in the box office. An 11th installment titled Fast Forever is scheduled to be released in March 2028 by Universal Pictures. And that's a look at what's trending here at home and across the Ojo world to this hour. More news coming your way in the next hour with Nigel Nicholson.
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Time for me to hand controls over to Nigel Nicholson. He's going to step up in just about 5 minutes and, of course, be in your company till 6 o'clock. 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It's been my pleasure being here with you, as always. Tomorrow, God's willing, we do this all over again from noon. I'll be right here, 107.7 Music for Life. 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

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It's kind of funny, but I don't think you have to look no further, because I'm right here.

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1: Something new is happening at 139 Woodbrook Yard. Stuffed Burgers has landed with the UFO. It's trending, it's new, and it's very exciting. And we are happy to welcome them to the yard.
2: The Stuffed Burger is done with the UFO Burger Press. The bread is gently buttered with your choice of garlic, herb, or hot honey. That process toasts and seals the burger into the unique shape while infusing that smoky flavor and texture that is simply out of this world.
1: The UFO Burger has landed at 139 Woodbrook Yard.
2: The process begins with high-quality ingredients, handcrafted patties, beef, chicken.
3: With Tobago on Monday evening. Homeland Security Minister Roger Alexander told Parliament this afternoon that the Child Protection Unit of the TTPS has also joined the search and the investigation in Tobago. The immediate search for the child continues with the Coast Guard, Tobago Emergency Management Agency, along with the fire service are involved in the search for the toddler. And 11 persons have been charged in relation to 135 murders committed in 2026. The stats were provided in the Senate this afternoon by Homeland Security Minister Roger Alexander in response to a question from the opposition. He assured that investigations are ongoing and the numbers will increase. Meanwhile, there have been 69 reports of home invasions since January when the legislation to create the offense took effect. But so far, 25 persons have been charged with the offense. It was revealed in Parliament today. And U.S. Congresswoman Maria Elvira Salazar is back in Guyana in the ongoing border dispute with Venezuela. In a social media post, Salazar called out acting President Delcy Rodriguez over threats against Guyana's territory and warned that attempts to mislead the U.S. President Donald Trump about the border issue would fail. Salazar's support is seen as significant since she chairs a key U.S. Foreign Affairs subcommittee focused on the Caribbean and Latin America. And French authorities have confined more than 1,700 passengers and crew members to a cruise ship docked in Bordeaux after a suspected norovirus outbreak. The vessel, Ambition, which is carrying 1,233 passengers and about 50 people, had shown symptoms of the virus. A 92-year-old passenger died on the cruise on Sunday, but the Ambassador Cruise Line said the cause of death had yet to be established, pending a coroner's full report. And finally, U.S. President Donald Trump was greeted with pomp and pageantry when he landed in China ahead of a high-stakes meeting with Chinese counterpart Xi Jinping. During Trump's two-day visit, the global superpowers are expected to discuss tariffs, competition over tech, and the Iran war. And there you go. Those are the stories shutting down on Ocho 107.7 Music for Life. Keep it locked on. More trending stories coming your way. 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

And Ron McKnight was recently in a bitter court matter with his ex-wife and his son, coming out victorious. They had some really nasty things to say about him. And it appears he won the matter against them and suing them for an undisclosed amount of money, which the ex-wife says she doesn't have. But I'm guessing it's just to teach them a lesson. You know, Brian McKnight don't need his ex-wife's money. Let's be real. Just to let them know, don't talk no shippiness about me. I guess that's the lesson that he tried to put inside of there for them. Coming up in a few minutes, I'm

Here's what's trending now. Attorney General John Jeremy revealed today that a member of one gang sparked a national security incident, which led to the police ramping up security at the Red House, where the House of Representatives was in session last Friday, May 8th. Jeremy said certain individuals in the

and other labor laws. And WASA is claiming criminal sabotage with the theft of a power cable at the St. Joseph Booster Station in Mayaro, describing it as a direct assault on the rights of law-abiding citizens. WASA noted that the sabotage disrupts pipe-borne water supply to communities, causing hardship for families and businesses. WASA is working with the police as the suspect will be charged with vandalism on public property, which is a criminal offense, making them liable to fines and imprisonment.

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0: How we looking, Nana?

0: has landed with the UFO. It's trending, it's new, and it's very exciting. And we are happy to welcome them to the yard.
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0: The UFO Burger has landed at 139 Woodbrook Yard.
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0: Something new is happening at 139 Woodbrook Yard. Stuffed Burgers has landed with the UFO. It's trending, it's new, and it's very exciting. And we are happy to welcome them to the yard.
1: The Stuffed Burger is done with the UFO Burger Press. 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
0: The UFO Burger has landed at 139 Woodbrook Yard.
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Oh, it seems as though anything he touches just turns to gold musically, doesn't it? That's Bruno Mars. Risk It All right here, 107.7 FM. How you doing? Ooh, we're almost in the middle of another week. You know, time is just flying by quickly, isn't it? Hey, you. Yes, you. You stuck in the traffic. Oh, yeah. Just want to hold your head and ball, right? I could just imagine. Oh, don't get too flustered, now, man. Just raise the volume, you understand what I'm saying? When you're hitching a ride, driving, or maybe in your favorite mode of transport, or your only mode of transport, just keep a cool head, right? When you reach your destination soon, BB and CC, cool things down just a little bit right here at the top of the dial. My name is Des. Welcome to the OSS. As always, I am delighted to be in your company.

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Oh, guaranteed to make even the most begrudging of souls smile, don't you think? The heart of a hero, and that hero is you, you know. You know, sometimes you doubt yourself, but I just want you to look back and think of all the amazing things that you did, all the things that you got through, all the challenges that you passed, and you can look back now and muse over them, you know? The longest road has an end, you know, everything happens, and everything happens for a reason. I was reading, of course, that the U.S. president getting ready to meet the Chinese premier. Lots of stuff possibly on the agenda, of course, not the least of which would be the Iran war, the war in Ukraine, Taiwan, trade,

let me say good evening to Zane, of course, making his way to work, and greetings coming from a girlfriend. She's thinking of you. She said wants you to get to work safely, yeah? And you should hear how she gushes about you. Oh, 642 is our time. Maxi Priest in the mix. I have some Bruno Mars, Smoke Out the Window. Remember that, yeah? We'll touch on some soca. Of course, you know, we must do the island flavor. From Mojo to the world, this is how we rule every single evening.

0: Something new is happening at 139 Woodbrook Yard. Stuffed Burgers has landed with a UFO. It's trending, it's new, and it's very exciting. And we are happy to welcome them to the yard.
1: The Stuffed Burger is done with the UFO Burger Press. 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
0: The UFO Burger has landed at 139 Woodbrook Yard.
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0: This is different. 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

Just Show Me Please. That's Glenn Jones. I love the drum beat in that song. It's simple, but I just love it, you know. As you could imagine, I'm listening to the song in the studio and I just imagine playing the percussions in that one. The traps, rather. That's Glenn Jones, 107.7 FM, which is grooving quite nicely, just the way you like it. Gonna up the ante just a little bit, some island flavor as promised. Nadia Batson every time on the Majesty Rhythm. Soothing in its own way, is it not? Soca is life, you know. 107.7. Good evening to you and yours, and you, Miss Lady, getting ready to work out.

little scared earlier today. I heard about the news about another cruise ship with another virus, something called a norovirus, only to realize, of course, it's nothing as serious or anywhere near as serious as a hantavirus. And according to the World Health Organization, that's under control. A situation which they admit could change, so I guess we'll see, huh? Fire. Janet Jackson again, that's the way love goes. Some John Legend, some Blackstreet, Tracy Chapman, and Miguel coming up. You can get in on the mix as well. Give me a call, 868-628-9107 if you're out of Trinidad Tobago. 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

0: Something new is happening at 139 Woodbrook Yard. Stuffed Burgers has landed with the UFO. It's trending, it's new, and it's very exciting. And we are happy to welcome them to the yard.
1: The Stuffed Burger is done with the UFO Burger Press. 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
0: The UFO Burger has landed at 139 Woodbrook Yard.
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0: 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Try the hell out of it.
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Oh, that's the amazing Lizzo. She's a huge personality, doesn't she? She's on the quiet side these days, I guess. For good reason, too. You can check it out. It's all online. Got some Chris Walker. Remember him? He had a little bit part in that movie, New Jack City, starring Wesley Snipes back in the 90s. One of my favorite movies, you know, Wesley Snipes was on fire, bro. Talk about a bad AWS villain. See on the other side with Tone Stiff, PM Dawn, and more right here at the top of the dial 107. Good evening to you and yours.

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So many things I'd like to say. But words.

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Soca Music Grooves on 107.7. I'm looking on to the party. I hope I find you there. The soul of R&B. For tonight, I'm yours. 107.7, music for life.